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You're with the Sunshine Coast radio station, 104.9, where we love to play more music, more memories, more often.

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a new place. 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Now just beyond the darkest hour, and just behind the dawn, it still feels so strange to leave my life alone.

0: More music.
1: More memories.
0: More often.
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